to make it off $5 for the whole week. Them ain't the cute people. See, some of y'all got everything you need, but some of us can't speak for that.

Wave that hand. Now when I raise this song up, let every enemy, you know you're still making it. Are y'all ready? Let's do it.

0: Hi, I'm your Lee County Supervisor of Elections, Jenna Persons-Mollica. 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If you're in the Dunbar community, we have exciting news for you. We returned early voting back to a site that you're very familiar with, the Dr. Carrie Robinson Center, where I am today. I want to thank the Fort Myers Housing Authority and the City of Fort Myers for working with us to bring this early voting site and polling location back to the Dunbar community. As always, my office is here to serve you.
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0: Why would you bully me?
1: Why would you bully me?
2: Why would you bully me?
1: Because it makes you feel cool? 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
3: Do I touch a nerve?
4: Does making me feel bad make you feel good?
5: Why?
2: Why?
6: Why?
7: Bullying hurts. 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

0: Anyone else?
1: My name is David, and in 8 years, I'll be an alcoholic.
2: Hi, David.
1: I'll start drinking in middle school, just at parties. But my parents won't start talking to me about it till high school. And by then, I'll already be in some trouble.
3: Kids who drink before age 15 are 5 times more likely to have alcohol problems when they're adults.
1: The thing is, my parents won't even see it coming.
3: So start talking.
0: Who's next?
3: Before they start drinking.

0: 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Yes, it's Lee Pitts, the host of the award-winning Lee Pitts Live on television. 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

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Hear the shadows with blackness. Yes, yes.

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Oh, yes, I am. 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

You see, I don't care who you are, where you come from. 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It's not only in the street. When you go to church house, you can still find temptation there. But you see, if you're a child of God and you've been born again, you ain't gonna let it bother you. Could I get a witness here? Have God been good to you? Talking to you Christians tonight that don't mind being a witness for him. Have God been good to you? But you see, I'm not gonna be like that leaf that's on the wall. I'm not gonna drift away. I'm gonna stand fast for Jesus. I'm gonna wait for him.

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0: Miami has the oranges, but Fort Myers got the juice. Yes, it's Lee Pitts, the host of the award-winning Lee Pitts Live on television. It's official. 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
4: Where God's grace matters. Yeah!

This position right here.

Galatians 6 and 9 says, be not weary in well-doing, for in due season you shall reap if you faint not. So the only reason that the enemy attacks you with the spirit of weariness

What do you wish for? A nice life? Nice things? Or do you wish for something more? A sense of purpose? Do you wish to discover a cure? To write code that cracks an unsolvable question? To further our exploration into space? Or to invent something that changes everything right here on Earth? Well, if that's your wish, make yourself ready. Because when you look back, you'll see that you didn't just make wishes. You realize them.

0: Miami has the oranges, but Fort Myers got the juice. Yes, it's Lee Pitts, the host of the award-winning Lee Pitts Live on television. It's official. 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
4: Where God's grace matters. Yeah.

Oftentimes we get so caught up in what we're going through until we start complaining, Lord, why me? 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Why me? 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Walk up and down those corridors, and I guarantee you, you'll come back saying, I won't complain. 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

You know what? All of my good days outweigh my bad days. I won't complain. Can I say that one more time?

I've been talked about, but thank you, Lord. I've been misunderstood, but thank you, Lord. Thank you, Lord. Can you tell him thank you, Lord?

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4: More than 10 years ago, Dr. Clark, Twinkie, and I were in Little Rock, Arkansas with Bishop L.T. Walker. Early one morning, I got a call. I was in Atlanta preaching for Reverend Jasper Williams, and Gloria called me. She said, "Sit down." I said, "I'm going to preach right now. I'm on my way out the door." She said, "Sit down." I sat down, and my wife told me, we were living in New Orleans at the time, 4 of our members had been killed in a wreck. I got angry with the Lord because I thought they were my best members. I had some others I thought he should have took. Y'all don't like the truth. These were some good members, Brother Sheard. I mean, solid people. I'm not talking about the tithe. I'm just talking about sweet, solid people. No hell-raising saints. And I couldn't understand, why would you take those 4 people at once? I put 3 people in 1 grave. I was upset with the Lord because I said, "You took my members." And he said, "Clean, they're not yours, they're mine." I said, "Well, why did you take them?" He said, "I took them because they were ready. And I'm giving those others a chance to get right." So I called Twinkie. Her and Dr. Clark were over at Bishop Walker's house. I said, "Twinkie, I wrote these words. See what you can do with this. Accept what God allows.
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0: 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I want you to look over and find somebody that looks a little depressed. 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
1: Stop twinking.
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Don't hit that note that I like. I'll dance. 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Get off the organ, Twinkie. 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Y'all want her to hit that note. They want you to hit that note, Twinkie. They want you to hit that note, Twinkie.

0: Why are we getting killed like this?
1: Kyle's not here. Got caught drinking beer in the park a couple of nights ago.
0: Really?
1: Yeah. Zero tolerance. He's out for the season.
0: Harsh.
1: Hey, he knew not to drink. We've made that clear to all of our kids, right?
0: No, not really.
1: Bill, if we don't tell them what we expect and why they shouldn't drink, how are they gonna know?
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6: Where God's grace matters. Yeah!

0: song, but it's a good one.
1: Yeah. And I was fortunate enough to put it on an album that I recorded, and we want to do it for you right now. A song that says,

0: command you.
1: How many want to be touched tonight? How many believe you're touched right now? Say right now, Lord. Right now, Lord. Right now, Lord. History has been made tonight. Right here in Fayetteville, North Carolina, something has happened, never happened before. Oh, they said that quartets, singers, and choir peoples couldn't get together. Look at us tonight. History has been made tonight.
0: Glory to God.
1: Sister Dorothy Marwood and this country, boy.

0: 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And the song said, take me through. Dear Lord, take me through.
1: You know, when I walked in the door tonight,

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1: It's so important, people of God, to get into the very presence of God. Nothing else matters now. In fact, I want you to find yourself right in the Holy of Holies. I see His presence. I'm in His presence. And while I'm there thanking Him, I know that I have a right. Whatever I need, He will supply. I believe tonight somebody just wants Him to open up the windows of heaven for you. Let it rain. Send down your blessings, Lord. I just need you to move in this place tonight. He's doing it right now.

I definitely be coming before you at the top of our head, humble heart. Only before the throne of grace, we come to tell you thank you for the many blessings that you've been to shower upon you, for us to down to lay down in the image of death. Sleep throughout the night, you woke up this early morning, blood still flowing through our veins. Reason for the health and strength allows to get on this channel this morning behind this microphone, we're able to share the glory of your precious word, along with sweet sound and music to many here, there, and everywhere. We thank you for this opportunity that you have given us as we go through this day, able to rejoice and be exceedingly glad. But you're giving us another chance to let the world know that we are your child, and not to forgive us for the thing that we left undone, as well as those that we're doing not according to your spirit. But we're creatures of this hour, not that we need you each and every moment of the day. Oh, I pray that you would touch each and every dear listener, not just throughout this land, and bless the people everywhere, regardless of their race, creed, or color, or condition. Help us to live under these conditions, those that know you, know your promise to always be by our side. Continue to lead and guide us through this barren land. Teach us how to call most of us upon your precious name. And show us how to love one another, even our enemies. And we're going through this land reminding mother, father, sons, and daughter all about your grace and your tender mercy. Oh, please let not our labor down here be in vain. But when it's time to come home, take us to that dwelling place that you've prepared somewhere in glory. There we'll rest with you throughout eternity. It's in Jesus' name we ask it all. Amen, amen, amen.

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3: Yeah! And a very prevalent good Saturday morning. That shot went out to you this morning. Good morning to you. I hope everything is working well. Hope you had a pleasant night's sleep. And you are happy to be alive this morning. You woke up. Today is day number 22, the 22nd day of August. And as you're born on this day, happy birthday to you. And may God bless that you have many, many, many, many of the days, the first day of the rest of your life. All of the days you have been living, how good you made it, or what do you do with it? Start today to make it better for you and those that are around you. And happy anniversary to you. This is one of those special anniversary gifts. You got married on this day. Or you received your first paycheck. Or you were born again. Or you were born of the Spirit on the day. Then happy anniversary to you. And continue to dress according to God's will. Cut up on 6:02 on a Saturday morning. Working up their temperature on the cloudy sky, the partly cloudy sky in Fort Myers. According to that report there in Lee County of Southwest Florida, average out to about 78 degrees. That's what they're showing us. And let's see what they're going to give us on our map for this early Saturday morning. Kind of cut loose on us on some things. Especially right here in Southwest Florida. I don't know, maybe with my operation of computer yesterday. And again, isolated thunderstorm today with a high around 93 and a low of 75. And today there is a 51% chance of precipitation. Again, high 93, that's for Fort Myers, and low of 78. Sun going to get up this morning about 7:03. And go down tonight about 7:57. Beautiful day on the outside. Expect some rain. Go ahead and get whatever taken care of again today. And I know we're going to enjoy it too. The humidity is standing at about 98%. 98% on the humidity. And watching the glow of the moon where we're watching this morning low. Lower allergy rate, you folks. And the air quality, standing on the, what is that air quality this morning? Very, very pleasant. And it's right at average. And what are this to say here? UV rate extreme. High. Visibility is low. That's the Fort Myers, in the vicinity. You're going out driving this morning? You don't have to worry, I'm not on the road, so watch out for those who drive like me.

0: As soon as our map cooperates, boy, we're going to head up around Russell County, Alabama. Russell, the temperature in Russell County is about 72 degrees on a partly cloudy sky. And let's hit our daily forecast here. Everything looks good up that way, y'all. They be real nice to me. They're folks, good folks in my hometown.
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0: 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And good morning to those who are listening by phone, by your computer. I will be waking up later on listening today. What is that happening in Pittsview, Alabama today? Today, average. And up into mid-80s. Barometric at 29.94. Humidity at 95%. Wind speed at a 2.7 miles per hour. That's a gust of about 3. Dew point range at around 70. Heat index at 75. With a wind chill about 71. Visibility up there is 0 and 6 miles, rather. You can see for 6 miles there in Pittsview. That's almost over there. You get in the center of Pittsview, you might be able to see. I ain't gonna see almost there. And the hourly forecast, we got it down here. 71 for 6 a.m. And you're gonna get on up there. And 95 degrees at about 1 o'clock. They're gonna get hot in Russell County. Everybody going walking. Say mucho agua, comprende? Get plenty of water. Maybe. But that, I forgot that note of your, Nike, I don't know, that's been over 50 years on me since I've been living with it. Might be some Spanish folks up there, I don't know. But right here in Fort Myers,

Good morning to you folks. They like this breaking out that way, yo. Let's see if we get up in the work area. I wonder why they play that at work. In the work area, current temperature is 74 degrees. That is in Beaufort County. Beaufort County, South Carolina. That's what they offered me for today. They might have stole that forecast because they want me to have that. Boy, they just about treating me like they did here in Fort Myers. But they did give me a live weather radar. But they stole my today forecast. So let's see what it is. I gotta hit this one. Local forecast. So, you know, this is gonna feel. Not ready for this one yet. Okay. Slowly, y'all. It'll be out there. It'll be out there directly, perhaps. Oh, there it comes. And they told me I'm not connected to that. So I gotta back out of that one. Strike that again. No your road condition here in Southwest Florida. Still got the red sign up, and let's look see what this one is all about. See if anybody crash here. Bitter hearts don't hold a smile. Nah, nobody crashed there. Troubled minds will wear you down. There's a crash there. Use your past to get ahead. No. Well, here's a crash. Hold your tears and think down instead. You have to find a way. Y'all take you in the morning. I move.

Well, I move all of my signal off there also. That'll state look good. Maybe then Highway 82 heading down to what Moffitt is looking for. Highway 80 down to what the Bell. On through Fort Myers, for Alva. On down the road there. Love yourself when no one else can. And Pine Island Road is looking pretty nice. If you can get 78 way over the western Cape Cod on up. Things are looking fine. So if you out driving this morning, drive with that extreme caution and care. A drive with care. At about 10 and a half minute after 6 o'clock, we're looking at our breakfast for this morning. Come from the book of Hebrew, chapter 6, verse 19. We have this hope as an anchor for the soul. We have this hope as an anchor for the soul. So where your hope lies, or how strong a hope or faith that you have, will depend how well you keep in keeping with the word of God. How deep are you anchored in his love? Do you want to get bogged down, or you want to stay up on the surface where you can run across the street when you get ready? That's not a church over there, but you want to run across the street. Don't get too deeply anchored in God. We just had a revival this week, folks, down at the Jerusalem Missionary Baptist Church. And how deep, what kind of anchor did we put within? Because the minister brought forth some very important things that we're able to live by or live for. It's morning, so my husband opened his phone to select his favorite gospel song. My soul is anchored. The lyrics to this song express hope in God in troubled time. Then sing along with the word, warning of billions rolling and breaking, dashing. But he don't sway. The song says, because God holds us fast. And are you anchored deep to be sure that you hold fast? The word presently describes the work of a ship anchor. And anchors steadied in vessel by sinking its arm into the sea. Keeping the ship from drifting or getting tossed about during a violent storm. The anchor has become a classic symbol of the Christian faith, reflecting our hope in Christ, to whom we hold even the life anchor for our soul, firm and secure. That's what the writer of Hebrews tells us. This hope is Jesus. For Jesus' unchanging nature, this nature is a trust holding ground to those who believe in him. Meanwhile,
What God promised, he confirmed with an oath. And in these two unchanging things, if we trust in God, we will find it impossible for God to lie. This is why we who hold on to his promise may be greatly encouraged, because we find that God is true. Now, some may anchor in unreliable things, investing their own ambitious or unhealthy friends. I might put their trust in a negative habit. The question is, how much better to anchor in the one whom we know we can trust and depend on at all times? When the wave crashes around us, we'll be held fast. Why? Because our soul is anchored in God. Who are you anchored in this day? How well are you being held? When he holds you tight, that you are struggling to get loose. The Spirit reminds you of the type of life that you're living. Perhaps on the edge of Christianity. And when the Spirit puts his loving arms around you, you want to get loose, that you can travel in your own direction. Strictly, more perfectly, against the will of God. Think about it this day. How far have I drifted? Or how much am I fighting not to do God's will? Lord, I hear your voice. But are you sure that for me? Yeah, these are the questions that pops into our unhealthy minds when we do not allow the Spirit of God to lead us. We are struggling in this land, trying to follow the evil one. And just nibble every now and then, maybe 5 years, we want a little taste of God's glory. But Lord, you know me. Sure, God know whether you are born again. And what storm is still life? Have you held tightly to God? Yeah, what problem that occurred in your life made you held on to God unchanging love? And as soon as you took one step out of that trouble, you let go of approaching of your faith. Why is God a trustworthy holding ground? Why is God the holding ground? Because his love shall not be moved. Our Father in heaven, I'm holding tight to you. Please, Heavenly Father, thank you for anchoring my soul deeply all of life current. My soul is anchored in Jesus. Whatever life throws my way, I shall not be moved. These and other blessings we ask in Jesus' name.
Amen. Amen. Amen.

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0: want. As long as you want, as long as you work and help them do things, that way you can save your money. When you're ready to get your own place, you do that. Amen. Amen. But my father made it plain. You think you're too big to obey the laws of this house, you either get your own house or I help you get one.
1: That's right.
0: And when his idea of helping you get one was not financially. His idea of helping you get one, he will supply all the leather for the house. Are you getting what I'm telling you?
1: One that ruleth well his
0: one
1: own
0: that
1: house.
0: Rule well his own house.
1: Having his children in subjection with
0: governed
1: all gravity.
0: Governed his children with all subjection.
1: For
0: all right,
1: if a man know not how.
0: Listen, here. Now, you can desire to be a preacher all you want. It's not a sin to desire.
1: Right.
0: But the Bible is specific and plain.
1: For if a man.
0: If a man.
1: Know not how.
0: If your wife already slapping you around, grabbing you by the collar, you already a henpeck. She already dictate the bedroom by her breasts, her thighs, her wound, and everything else. The Bible speak plain.
1: For if a man know not how.
0: If a man don't know how.
1: To rule his own house.
0: Rule who?
1: His own house.
0: Rule who?
1: His own house.
0: Amen. What's the conclusion?
1: How shall
0: how?
1: He?
0: How?
1: How shall he?
0: How shall he take? How shall he?
1: Take care of the church of God.
0: Anytime a man can rule his house, I never trust that man in the pulpit.
1: That's right.
0: You show me any church where anything goes, examine the preacher's house.
1: Right.
0: His wife rule him. See, I came out of a false church. Amen. Coming out of a false church, brother, I've seen the pastor's wives loud, flamboyant,
1: yeah,
0: stubborn, want to be seen.
1: Yeah.
0: Want everybody to know I'm the bishop's wife.

0: false church, the false prophet I was under before he went mentally AWOL. He was preaching at a church. He was preaching about the head of every woman is a man. I'll never forget it. I was a young fellow then. And I was reading for the preacher. And I'll never forget it. The preacher he was preaching for, his name was Elder Claiborne. He passed away now. And his wife, very, very stubborn and arrogant, want to be seen. Hinton was preaching about the head of every woman is the man, and teaching the woman her place in the church according to what he knew, and the man place in the church according to what he knew. But what he did say was Bible right. Brother Elder Claiborne's wife jumped up in the middle of the service and disrupted the whole service and pointed to her husband, who's supposed to have been bishop, and said, I'm over him. I'm over him. And while Hinton was preaching, she went and attacked Hinton. She grabbed her hand and went swinging on Hinton. And you know, Hinton, well, before, like I said, before he went mentally AWOL, he was no henpeck. He had to grab the woman. So then Elder Claiborne grabbed his wife. This is going on in church. He was struggling with his wife to keep her from hitting the guest preacher. And she was yelling at the top of her lungs, I'm over him. I'm over him. But before my former pastor depart this life, he ended up being controlled by three women.
1: My Lord.
0: Amen. They controlled him. Dictate what he preached. Standard throughout the window. Amen. If they didn't have their head covered, he didn't care. He didn't want nobody to bother him either.
1: Yeah.
0: I remember I was preaching about head covering. Amen. Because, of course, that's what we was raised up on. That was preached. Yeah. And when I was preaching about head covering, one of his friends didn't have her head covered. She just went to the petition parlor, had her head all puffed up and dippity-doo-dah and all puffed up and everything, and didn't want no hat on. And when I preached on head covering, of course, and that's what, listen, that was preached in the false church I was in before I was born.
1: Yeah.
0: But because he got too close to her, he let her get away. So when I preached on it, she ran right upstairs to his office while I was preaching. And then after service, he called me upstairs. What was that you were preaching about head covering? I said, that's what you preach. That's what you preach. According to what the Bible said, if a woman don't cover her head, she dishonor her head. I said, why did you ask? He said, well, sister so-and-so came up and she didn't have her head covered and you preached on it. I said, I preach what's in the Bible, because you told us to preach the Bible. He said, then he changed. He said, well, if she don't have her head covered, she don't have to. I say, well, if she don't have to, what about everybody else?
1: Right.
0: He said, everybody else got to do it, but she don't. The Bible said, he that have respect to person commit sin.
1: Sin.
0: Huh?
1: Yes.
0: Amen. See, this is where your zeal get flipped over.
1: That's right.
0: That's why I won't let nobody come in here and flip my zeal.
1: No.
0: No, sir.
1: Oh, no.
0: Glory to, hallelujah. Glory to God. Nobody.
1: That's right.
0: No man, no woman, no preacher, no boy, no girl,
1: that's right,
0: no money, nobody. God, nobody got what it take to flip my zeal.
1: That's
0: somebody
1: right.
0: Say, I wouldn't say that. You speak for yourself and I speak for myself.
1: Amen.
0: I can say like Paul, I'm happy I can answer for myself.
1: That's right.
0: Ain't a human under the sun got what it take to flip my zeal. You know why? You know why you won't flip my zeal? I got too much fear for God.
1: Oh yeah.
0: See, my fear for God outweigh your flipping ability here.
1: That's right.
0: All right, you better go back to where we were, so I'm having a zeal of God.
1: Back in Romans chapter 10 and verse 2.
0: Follow me.
1: For I bear them record that they have a zeal of God.
0: I bear them record they have
1: a zeal of God.
0: A press, longing, eagerness. For what?
1: Of God.
0: Of God.
1: But not according to knowledge.
0: You can have a spiritual mind and yet be dumb to the things of the spirit.
1: That's right.
0: You can have a zeal, spiritual mind, and a drive.
1: That's right.
0: But you're ignorant to the functionality of the spirit. And when you are ignorant to the way God works, you will declare things came from

0: God that God don't have nothing to do with.
1: Nothing to do with.
0: You are saying that prophecy came from God, and God ain't said nothing.
1: Right.
0: You are saying that dream came from God, and God ain't showed you nothing.
1: That's right.
0: You are saying that nightmare came from God, or God gave me this, or God gave me that. Be quiet.
1: Mind still.
0: Wait.
1: That's right.
0: Wait.
1: That's right.
0: Bible said, don't be hasty to utter anything before the Lord. Before you declare, thus saith the Lord, you better give me the book of Lamentations.
1: Yes.
0: Follow me in the Bible.
1: Amen.
0: I want to work on the danger of being overzealous. You know, when you're overzealous, you fall into the overrighteous category.
1: That's right.
0: And when you're overrighteous, you don't went past God's will.
1: That's right.
0: Are you listening, viewers?
1: Lamentation.
0: Are you listening, you that are here?
1: Amen.
0: If you're overrighteous, you're running so fast and think you're so spiritual, you run right past scripture.
1: Yes.
0: You know, when I was in school, I ran track. When we ran relay, you know, that fella had the baton in front of you.
1: Yeah.
0: And brother, we're come round that track field, and the one that got that baton, hey man, he got to hand it off right, and you got to grab it right.
1: Right.
0: And when it was my turn, brother, I grabbed that thing and took off and just leaned hard.
1: That's right.
0: I mean, I leaned hard. Amen. Because I had to pay attention of what's in front of me.
1: That's right.
0: Now, what's in front of us is the everlasting word of God.
1: Oh, yes.
0: And I advise you to pay attention what's in front of you. And when you pay attention to what's in front of you, and you will be observant. The Bible says, man shall not live by bread alone, but by every word that proceedeth out of the mouth of God. So every word of God is in front of us. Show us how to run. Show us what to say. Show us how not to say it, what to declare, what not to declare. Don't run too fast. You know, I lived through that phase. You know, most time when you're young and are baptized in the name of Jesus Christ and receive the baptism of the Holy Ghost, you will go through that phase of being overzealous.
1: Overzealous.
0: Until God wake you up.
1: Oh yeah.
0: And when your understanding is better, you will learn how to shift scriptural gears.
1: That's right.
0: And you will know how to calm down.
1: That's right.
0: And take your time. Yeah. Amen. If you're running too fast, and one thing that'll make someone run too fast is because you're too busy looking at others.
1: That's right.
0: In church, and you hear their strong testimony, and then you get up and want to say what they say. Lord, deal with me like you deal with them. But do you really know how God deal with them?
1: That's right.
0: Do you even know how God deal with them?
1: Yeah.
0: Amen. I thought about one old mother. She passed away. I'll never forget it. She testified one day. I think I was in Salisbury. I know in Delmar. And she said she testified. She felt as though she wasn't suffering enough. I said, uh-huh, all right. And she said she prayed and asked the Lord to put upon her more suffering.
1: Hello.
0: Oh, my God, man. Listen. I didn't even ask that, and that thing gave me a cramp. I was like, ooh. I leaned over at Williams. I said, Williams, not me, buddy.
1: That's right.
0: That was too much.
1: It was too much.
0: Nobody have to ask God for more suffering.
1: No.
0: You will get it free of charge.
1: Free of charge.
0: Amen.
1: That's right.
0: You don't have to ask the Lord for more trials or nothing.
1: Nothing.
0: You know, a lot of us be inspired by what we read. I'm inspired by Daniel in the lion's den. Amen. I don't want no lion.
2: That's right.
0: And I don't want to be dropped in the den.
1: That's right.
0: I will keep my inspiration in reading mode.
1: That's right.
0: I'm inspired about the Hebrew brothers in fire. Glory to God. Just don't throw me in the fire.
1: That's right.
0: Let me keep my inspiration as I read it.
1: That's right.
0: Oh yes, I believe that God can keep me, but because I believe that God can keep me and will keep me, that'll mean I'm begging for a fire to be thrown in.
2: A wise man.
0: Listen. Listen at this.
2: In the book of Ecclesiastes, chapter 20.
0: I hope everybody get this, yeah. And I want everyone to examine your own zeal.
2: That's right.
0: Your own drive.
2: That's right.
0: Your own longing, your own eagerness.
2: That's
0: amen.
2: Right.
0: We're going to put a governor, a scriptural governor on it today so you don't break the Bible speed limit here.
2: That's right.
0: Listen at this.
2: In the book of Ecclesiastes, chapter 20 and verse 7.
0: What is it?
2: A wise man will hold his tongue.
0: What?
2: A wise man will hold his tongue.
0: Do you hear this?
2: Till he see opportunity. A wise man will hold his tongue.
0: Will be slow to speak.
2: Till he see opportunity.
0: Till he see opportunity.
2: But
0: now,
2: a babbler.
0: And a fool.
2: Will regard no time.
0: That's right. You see, a wise person should know what to say,
2: yeah.
0: And when to say it.
2: That's right.
0: Because by thine words you're justified,
2: yeah.
0: And by thine words thou shalt be condemned. And you got to take under consideration, do I have the authority to say it?
2: He that uses many words.
0: Hear this.
2: Now the book of Ecclesiastes, chapter 20 and verse 8.
0: Give chapter and verse again.
2: Ecclesiastes, chapter 20, now we're at verse 8.
0: He that do a lot of talk.
2: He that useth many words. Shall be abhorred.
0: Wait a minute. Shall be what?
2: Shall be abhorred.
0: Shall be abhorred.
2: And he that taketh to himself authority.
0: He that take authority to himself.
2: Therein shall be hated. Amen.
0: So before I talk.

0: Harbor Freight, built for tool people.
1: What I think I got a right to say.
2: That's right.
1: I better evaluate myself by scripture again.
2: That's right.
1: And see, do I have the authority to say?
2: That's right.
1: And see, can I stand before God in peace?
2: That's right.
1: By what I say?
2: That's right.
1: Or be judged by him and be condemned by what I say?
2: He that useth many words,
1: he that use many words,
2: shall be abhorred.
1: Shall be abhorred.
2: And he taketh to himself authority.
1: He take to himself authority.
2: Therein shall be hated.
1: Therein shall be hated. So when you take authority to yourself and think you got certain rights that the Bible didn't give you, I strongly advise you, slow down.
2: Slow down.
1: You better slow down so until you're stopped.
2: That's right.
1: And this is where your zeal play a dangerous role, because it puts your emotions start running.
2: That's right.
1: You know, it's not good to start running off after mouth based upon how you feel.
2: No.
1: You better wait and evaluate what you said.
2: That's right.
1: Before you go to hell as a result of what you said.
2: That's right.
1: Because by thy words you are justified, and by thy words thou shalt be condemned, until the Bible says you're going to give an account to God for every idle word.
2: Every idle word.
1: Everything.
2: Everything.
1: Every time you sin, thus said the Lord.
2: That's right.
1: You know, that's when you can find someone who's overzealous.
2: Right.
1: Almost every time you see him, you can find an overzealous brother, an overzealous sister, an overzealous minister. Every time you see him, the Lord said this, the Lord said that, the Lord said the other, the Lord is going to do this, the Lord is going to do that, the Lord is going to do the other. They have what is called deliverance service. It ain't no such service in the Bible.
2: That's right. That's right.
1: Every day somebody's getting delivered from something.
2: That's right.
1: Are you listening?
2: Lamentations chapter 3 and verse 37.
1: Follow me.
2: Who is he that saith?
1: Who is that?
2: Who is he
1: that saith?
2: And it cometh to pass.
1: And it come to pass.
2: When the Lord commandeth it not.
1: The Lord didn't order that to be said.
3: No.
2: That's right.
1: You see, when the Lord order a thing,
2: Lord order,
1: it got to come to pass.
2: That's right.
1: No matter who don't like it, who don't believe it.
2: That's right.
1: That's why I can stand flat-footed, thank God, and declare this to the world, because the Lord said it.
2: That's right.
1: Do you hear what the Bible says?
2: Who is he that saith?
1: Who is it?
2: That saith.
1: That saith.
2: And it cometh to pass.
1: Glory to God.
2: And it cometh to pass.
1: And it come to pass.
2: When the Lord commandeth it not.
1: You see, when I was in a false church, the false prophet told me that everything I told him, none of it will come to pass. There won't be no churches. Amen. There won't be no broadcast. Your wife will never have no child. He said, in fact, she going to be sick every day, all the day of a life.
2: Lord.
1: Ain't nothing wrong with that child.
2: No.
1: With all these seven children we got here, ain't nothing wrong with that child.
2: That's right.
1: Amen. But and then he said, the Lord said so.
2: Lord said
1: so. This is where prophecy come from hell,
2: yeah,
1: and out of feeling, and prophecy is also made out of anger.
2: That's right.
1: Not godly prophecy.
2: That's right.
1: In other words, in my experience of coming up in falsehood, and I'm glad I didn't come up in the truth, because it gave me a better appreciation for the truth and a better understanding of the importance of the truth.
2: That's right.
1: When I was in falsehood, and when God began to deal, you know, a lot of things you can't see when you're in darkness. It's when you come to the light, God start dealing with you, and then that which you're blind to, now you begin to see.
2: That's right.
1: So when I was in darkness, God began to deal with me, and slowly but surely and gradually, not all at once, but gradually, my understanding began to come open. And this caused me to take what he said and compare it to what the Bible said. And it caused me to question what he said. And I was very respectful all the time. Yeah. All the time. Amen. I knew how to come to him. Amen. I came to him. How you doing? Everything is all right. Amen. Yeah, amen. Then I said, look, I got a question. You know, you preach such and such and such a thing. He said, yeah, what about it? I said, but the Bible says this. And how does that coincide with what you said? And they have make up an explanation. I say, all right, then where's that in the Bible? Because this said this and you said that.
3: Yeah.
1: And the Bible says this is that. Lord, thank God, it got to a point. He was like a woman that have on a girdle too tight. He had no wiggle room.
4: No wiggle room.
1: My God, I remember when I came in his office one day and asked for Bible for something, that thing offended him so bad, he jumped out of his chair and pounded on his desk. He said, that's your problem. You always want Bible for something.
2: That's right.
1: He said, you will never find a church where everybody believed the Bible. Can you imagine a preacher telling you that?
4: That's right.
1: If you don't believe the scripture, what you going to church for?
4: That's right.
1: For what?
4: For what?
1: The scriptures is the GPS system for the church.
4: That's right.
1: It guides us when we're lost.
4: That's right. That's right.
1: Glory to God. So when my understanding came open, I began to see things better and understood more.
3: Yeah.
1: And those that was in the Foster Church, amen, that was friends of mine, when the preacher had them doing one thing, many of them would question me. My wife would question me. And I would tell her, no, don't do that. Don't do that. She said, but Hinton said, no, I said, don't worry about what he said. Don't you do that. The Bible says. Williams would come to me. Nikki, what you think? I said, ain't what I think. This is what the Bible said.
4: That's right.
1: Read that, William. He said, but Hinton say, I said,
4: That's right.
1: The Bible said. And it got to a point before my mother waked up. My mother didn't understand what God was doing with me, so she thought I was rebellious. Hinton put the word out. He even called his preacher friends. He said, Brother Gino became bewitched. He said, Darlene put some type of powder in something.
4: Lord.
1: Yes, he did. Amen. Because I was standing on the Bible, and me and my wife wasn't married yet. We was going to be married. And Hinton said, before the whole congregation, he stood up. He said, if you and Darlene get married, I pray that you both drop dead at the altar.
4: My Lord, my Lord.
1: My wife, she started crying, and I just sat there and looked at my legs crossed and did just like I do now. Rubbed my eyebrows. Wasn't phased at all. And he told the church, say amen, and nobody would say amen. So he started running around the church yelling amen himself. Amen. So my wife came to me and she said, what kind of leader is that? I said, don't worry about that. It wasn't my plan for him to marry us at all. My father's going to do it. But he's the bishop. I said, I don't care what he is. He ain't doing nothing.
4: That's right.
1: I tied her heels down and made her look at Bible. I tied William's heel down and make him look at Bible.
4: Right.
1: I tied Sabrina Hunter, who was Sabrina Davis at the time before she got married. Then later on became Sabrina Hunter. I told her, look at the Bible.
4: That's right.
1: She would say, but Hinton said this. I said, it don't matter. The Bible said this.
4: That's right.
1: So I kept holding the Bible.
5: Summer's here, and right now get 0% financing for 5 years on all 2026 Silverado 1500 models, with no payments for 90 days. That's the day,
0: Chevrolet. And now, here is Dr. Jeremiah with his message, Walking in the Spirit.
1: Now, this is going on while I'm 15. 16, 17, 18.
4: That's
1: this
4: right.
1: is going on yeah, while right. I was a young teenager. So my mother didn't understand what God was doing with me. So she thought I was rebellious because, man, I was preaching against gold in your mouth because the Bible speaks against the wearing of gold. And my mother had them gold classic teeth all in her grill and, man, all that powder all on her face. You couldn't tell my mother nothing, man. Big old diamond wedding band and all that stuff, and old dead fox hanging around her shoulders and all that. My God, I took the Bible and began to smash it. Iron in the hair and all that junk. That's full right. of pride. My mother was very proud and very loud. Very proud and very loud. I mean loud.
4: That's right.
1: Loud. Because they wasn't taught in the church that the woman got to have a meek and quiet spirit, which is in the sight of God a great price. That's Bible.
4: That's Bible.
1: Yeah. Thank God. She said, why you hate me so? Talking about I'm not supposed to straighten my hair. I got to get the gold out of my mouth. I got to throw away my jewelry. I told her, if you don't do what the Bible say do, the hell you're going.
4: Amen.
1: I was about 17. I got the third chapter of the book of Peter, which plainly says, who's adorning?
2: Let it not be.
1: Let it not be.
2: That outward adorning.
1: And anytime the Bible says, let a thing not be, that means we are not supposed to have it.
2: That's right.
1: We are not supposed to indulge in it.
2: That's right.
1: Let it not be.
2: Let it not be.
1: Let it not be.
2: That outward adorning. Of plaiting the hair.
1: Plaiting the hair.
2: And
1: the Bible speaks
2: gold.
1: Against the plaiting of the hair. That's considered outward adorning. That fall under the let it not,
2: let
1: be.
2: Not be.
1: The plaiting of the hair.
2: And of wearing.
1: The wearing of gold fall under the let it not be.
2: That's right.
1: The putting on the apparel, wearing clothes for pride.
2: That's right.
1: Fall under the doctrine of let it not be. And I told her, if you don't obey that, to hell you going.
4: Yes, you did.
1: My mother looked.
3: Yeah.
1: She took off out that bathroom, ran down the hall and called my father, Ernest.
3: Yeah.
1: Ernest.
3: Yeah.
1: I mean, she was hot. I mean, boiling hot. Did you hear what Nikki told me? He told me if I don't stop this, that, and the other, I'm going to hell. My father said, you are. He said, what he's telling you, I've been telling you for years.
4: Yeah.
1: He said, I don't care how much Holy Ghost you got. You don't do what that Bible says there, you're going to go to hell.
4: That's right.
1: He said, Nikki is right. She went in the bedroom and slammed the door, but it couldn't help it. Huh?
4: Amen.
1: See, when you... Amen.
3: Come on. All right.
1: My zeal

0: but surely was according to righteousness and godliness. See, if you have a zeal with knowledge, you know where you're going.
1: Right.
0: Do you understand?
1: That's right.
0: If you have a zeal, but you're ignorant, you're going because you want to go there, but you don't know what it takes to get there.
2: That's right.
0: So what happens, you're zealous, but you make mistakes that's avoidable. Because you're so focused on where you're trying to get, but you make so many mistakes getting there, mistakes that could have been avoided, mistakes that you did not have to make if you had knowledge in the midst of your spiritual journey.
2: That's right.
0: Are you listening?
2: That's right.
1: Who is he that saith?
0: This is why we take our time to teach. Get knowledge. Jesus said, learn of me.
2: Learn of me.
0: Don't just talk about me. Learn.
2: Learn of me.
0: Learn first, talk later.
2: That's right.
0: Are you listening?
1: That's right.
0: Go back to what the Apostle Paul tells us.
1: Back in Romans chapter 10 and verse 2.
0: Begin at verse 1.
1: That verse 1.
0: What is it?
1: Brethren, my heart's desire.
0: Brethren, my heart's desire
1: and prayer to God.
0: Prayer. To God.
1: For Israel is.
0: The Apostle Paul, by the Holy Ghost, is expressing his love for the church, his desire for the progress and the success of the church, which are the people of God.
1: That they might be saved.
0: That you might be saved. The desire of God's preacher is that the people be saved, not lost.
1: That's
0: as
1: right.
0: A result of desiring that the people be saved, it caused him to tell you many things you don't want to hear.
1: That's right.
0: But I got to tell you anyway.
1: That's right. Got you.
0: You may have an attitude afterward.
1: Yeah.
0: You may say, you know what, the Gino, don't change, man. I'm leaving there. I'm going to tell you why you're walking out the door.
1: That's right.
0: I'm going to tell you why you're going to your car.
1: Yeah.
0: I'm going to tell you why you're starting the engine. And if you go 100 miles per hour, the word of God going to be, you listen, you can't outrun the book.
1: No.
0: The word of God going to still be right there.
1: That's
0: you
1: right.
0: Will never get away from this to save your life.
1: Right.
0: So regardless of your struggles, acknowledge them.
1: Yeah.
0: Regardless of your weakness, acknowledge them. Don't be overzealous and say you don't have this, you don't have that, and don't worry about what somebody else is dealing with. Worry about what you're dealing with.
1: That's right.
0: Are you listening?
1: That's right.
0: You see, your relationship between God is personal. I don't go around asking my wife, what you dealing with? I ain't asking her nothing. That's between her and God.
1: That's right.
0: I ain't asking my children, what you dealing? I know that's between them and God.
1: That's right.
0: Wonderful. If they desire to tell me, fine.
1: Yeah.
0: Otherwise than that, you have to build a relationship between you and God, not as someone distant. He don't bear the title father for nothing.
1: That's right.
0: If he's a father, if you're a man, you're a son. You're a woman, you his daughter. So your relationship with God can only transpire based upon your knowledge of him.
1: That's right.
0: You want to involve yourself with God?
1: Yeah.
0: Learn him.
1: Learn him.
0: Learn what he stands for.
1: That's right.
0: Learn what he tolerates.
1: That's right.
0: Learn his doctrine. Learn his truth. Learn his standard.
1: That's right.
0: He don't bear the title father for nothing. When a child is born, a child got a father and mother. Every child has to learn the character of their mother and their father. You have to learn the characteristics of your heavenly father.
1: That's right. Take my yoke upon
0: you. Glory to God.
1: In the book of St. Matthew 11 and verse 29.
0: What is it?
1: Take my yoke upon you.
0: Look at God talking.
1: Take my yoke upon you.
0: Take my yoke
1: upon
3: you. There's just too many steps to finding a therapist.
4: It takes 5 minutes.
3: They're probably all booked.
4: Meet a great one tomorrow.
3: Can't. I'm walking my sister's dog.
4: Stop.
5: You need therapy.
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0: Matter of fact, pleasant good morning. Good morning once again. Again today is Saturday. And it's going to be hot again today, but the weatherman is calling for some showers, a little more rain today than it was on yesterday, because didn't mean it was getting any rain. Maybe got a few sprinkles or something of that nature. But it's a more rain coming on this afternoon. We should get an early morning shower, what they're saying. But then most of that rain is going to come after around 2 o'clock. So if you got anything going on anywhere before that time, got something need to be done, they get on out and do it. Anytime between 2 and about 6 or 8 tonight, you can expect some rain in the area. And again this morning, as always, we got our brother in the studio, and he's going to bring us a few words before he leaves this morning. And it all on you this morning again, sir.
1: Good morning. We coming out of John's chapter 6, verse 60. Well, we don't come out of the world just to go back in the world. We have to be careful how we walk. Verse 60. Many, therefore, his disciples, when they had heard this, said, "This is an hard saying. Who can hear it?" When Jesus knew in himself that his disciples murmured at it, he said unto them, "Does this offend you? What, and if ye shall see the Son of Man ascend up where he was before? It is the Spirit that quickeneth the flesh, profiteth nothing. The words that I speak to you, they are spirit and they are life. But there are some of you that believe not." For Jesus knew from the beginning who they were that believed not and who shall betray him. And he said, "Therefore I said unto you that no man can come unto me except it were given unto him of my Father." From that time, many of his disciples went back and walked no more with him. Then Jesus unto the 12, "Will ye also go away?" Then Simon Peter answered him, "Lord, to whom shall we go? Thou shalt the words of eternal life. And we believe and are sure that thou art the Christ, the Son of the living God." Jesus answered them, "Have not I chosen you 12, and one of you is a devil?" He spake of Judas Iscariot, the son of Simon, for he was the one should betray him, being one of the 12. So I say this, that don't come out the world and think you can do it without the Holy Spirit. You need the Holy Spirit by you always, because if you don't, there's a good chance that you will go back into the world. So be careful how you walk. A word from God to the children of God. Thank you.
0: Amen. And thank you for that word. We want to be aware ourselves. Don't look at others, but look at yourself. And the Lord said, when you get strong, you're strengthening your brother. Thanks again for that word this morning.
1: Thank you. Enjoy your day.

Was a man.

about that, folks. That's my time for the D-Man to quiet it down for a Saturday. And again, the joy, the happiness is all mine, being able to serve you, folks, beyond that for which I am able to control. Because it's only with the love of God that I'm able to do this, folks. Can't do it on my own. I get a little excited and, you know, a little anger to roll through this flesh of mine. And tell me to lay down and sleep today. Don't get up out of bed. Just see. But the peace of God that rules richly within. So somebody need a lift. And somebody need to hear from home. Since you beg for this turn and cried for this. Yeah, many days you cried because you wanted this to happen. I answered your prayer. Gave you the post. And you promised to glorify me with it. So this is the only way I know y'all. Being obedient to him that did the call. And we ask your prayer that you pray for us. Yeah, the G. Still got a little disturbance going on in our broadcast. But mainly because of the fiber optic that they're trying to put down into them. All time they cut through. So I ask those that are listening when I'm on live, if they hear any interference, to dial me in at 789-7125. But nobody called me, so I guess with my live performance, I guess that make a lot of difference here. Let's take you away from the animated music that is already in place. But if you get that jagger on my voice, don't hesitate to dial me at 789-7125. It's a little late now for the day, but on Monday, let's see, I got a briefing. So that'd be Tuesday. I got a briefing scheduled for Tuesday, you know, for 1 hour on Sunday morning, bring our Sunday school lesson. And Monday, I got to go see what the doc got in mind. Since he got to tell me I got 2 days or 2 minutes to live. If I'm around that long. It's lovely living here in this land with people like you all. Because you look just like me. Regardless of your race, creed, or color. You know, I used to work with people of all distinctions, all races. I just tell the white people, they be running their mouth on it, trying to get ahead. I say, I'm white too. But what do you mean you're white too? I'm just like you. Now get a pen and stick you first and watch your blood come out and put it on this piece of paper. Or let me put it on this piece of paper. And then I stick me and put my blood on the paper. And I bring both paper to you and you tell me who blood is who. Hey girl, you're sarcastic. No. We all came from Adam. A-D-A-M. Well, God placed the seed within Adam. You want to know, how did I become black and you got and you white? Well, you went in the snow and I went in the sun. And your grandfather ate more snow than I got more sunlight. And yeah, I said, well, just like you don't believe it. And when I came to Florida and got it out of that heated sun, I got sunburned just like you. You ever been sunburned? Oh, sure, I get sunburned. Well, me too, I got sunburned. Well, tell me how you got black and you got sunburned. Well, you tell me how you white and you got sunburned. And I would ask the Mexican, you come from Mexico? Yeah, I'm in Mexico. I'm a Mexican too. What do you mean you're Mexican? Well, look at us. You just got a little shade of. Yeah, but I speak a different language. Well, who cares? And me and the Puerto Ricans used to have it all of the time, folks. Because they taught me some Spanish and tried to make me a Puerto Rican. I said, stop, I'm already Puerto Rican. Okay. Then along came the Haitians. And they were speaking Greek.
I don't care what you speak. I'm Haitian. What do you mean you're Haitian? Just as black as you are. Maybe not quite a darker skin. But we are all one in Christ. So are you a Christian? Now, wait a minute. Now, I ain't ask you did you go to church. I ask you, were you a Christian? Yeah, man. How did you become a Christian? I expect you. I accept Jesus Christ. Oh, you accept Jesus Christ as your Savior? Okay, that would make us buddy blood brothers. Hey, look, now, where you came from? Now, hey, I was born in Southeast Alabama. Does it have any white folks up there? Just as many as they got down here in Florida. But why do you get all of this? I got it from above, honey. Only God is able to provide these things for us and let us know we are one, so you can't go around hating nobody. Our Lord said to those who were fighting the Christians, he said, don't worry, they ain't fighting you, they fighting me. Yeah, I brought righteousness into this land, and they don't like that. So Satan done all he can to knock me down, but he can't do that. So don't do all of this to try to keep your brother down. Because you're going to be here. You're going to, how do you sing that song? You're going to give an account of, they say, of the judgment. Of the judgment, what you judge you. You're going to give an account of the judgment that you're being judged with. And you don't believe that, don't wait to get on the judgment seat to believe it. Accept it now. Yeah, you got to stand before your creator, your maker, your savior. You're going to be looking at your ticket you didn't get. Don't let that come in your way, please. The Lord got a ticket for you. Yeah, come on here waiting. All you got to do is repent. Lord, I'm sorry for whatever you did. Make that commitment and become sorry. And you get that spiritual ticket that you can ride. Nobody can steal it. I'm not trying to let the devil steal my joy. Impossible. You gave it away. Aren't you early in the morning? About 6 o'clock in the a.m. The good Lord is with us. Worldwide D-Man! Have a blessed day, everybody!

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3: 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That's my little pocket ticker here, y'all. Again, have a blessed day in the Lord. And don't forget to pray for the G.

Yeah.

Tonight. But would you do this for me? Would you tell them that I told you? That I told you? That I told you?

devil don't like this. I'm too close. The devil don't like it. The devil don't like it. The devil don't.

0: Everybody need to feel like that. I'm too close to you. I'm too close to you. I'm too close to you. To ever change back. Take your time. Take your time, please. In this old world of sin. Yeah. If you don't see me no more,
1: what you gonna say?
0: If you don't ever see me again. If you never see me again.
1: What you say?
0: Remember. Remember this. Remember this for me.
1: What you say?
0: Remember this. Remember that I told you this. Don't you know I

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0: call it.
1: Blindfold from coast to coast. Nine paces, I'm flat faced, spin on the ground, so I know the road. In the ring on zero, roll with the punches, I know the ropes. Going down, I know the slopes. 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Yeah, I wrote that, but I
2: can't no more.
1: Hot cake. A fit to make the hot date. 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

0: playing these joints. Mm-hmm. But we knew what they really was.
1: Anyone else?
2: My name is David, and in 8 years, I'll be an alcoholic.
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2: I'll start drinking in middle school, just at parties. But my parents won't start talking to me about it till high school. And by then, I'll already be in some trouble.
4: Kids who drink before age 15 are 5 times more likely to have alcohol problems when they're adults.
2: The thing is, my parents won't even see it coming.
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5: Who's next?
4: Before they start drinking.

Jesus, heal the bruises. Jesus, clean the music. Jesus, please use us. Jesus, please help. Jesus, please heal. Jesus, please forgive. Jesus, please reveal. Jesus, give us strength. Jesus, make us well. Jesus, help us live. Jesus, give us wealth. Jesus.

is one of them things that the human mind, it'll spend its entire life trying to obtain. See, it ain't no reason with the nigga if freedom isn't present, you feel me? 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Therefore, no man, no thing, no jail cells, not even death, bro, can take your freedom. See, because it was only granted by God, the only one can take it is God himself.

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0: end this off with a word of prayer and bow our heads. Father, we thank you that for everything that was said and done here today. God, we thank you that you've heard everything and you're going to manifest what you heard in Jesus' name. We thank you, God, that lives have been changed as a result of us coming together and sharing our story. In Jesus' name we pray. Amen.
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0: Miami has the oranges, but Fort Myers got the juice. Yes, it's Lee Pitts, the host of the award-winning Lee Pitts Live on television. 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

0: Why would you bully me?
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2: Why?
5: Why?

what the end is gonna be. But I want the church to know tonight I'm not gonna turn around. I've been on this journey for 36 years. And I'm not tired yet. In fact, we're gonna sing a song in a few minutes that said, I don't feel no ways tired. But every time somebody asks me and said, what you gonna do after 36 years?

0: I'm your Lee County Supervisor of Elections, Jenna Persons Mollica. 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I want to thank the Fort Myers Housing Authority and the City of Fort Myers for working with us to bring this early voting site and polling location back to the Dunbar community. 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
5: 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Yeah.

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I want y'all to do us a favor. 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

0: 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Yes, it's Lee Pitts, the host of the award-winning Lee Pitts Live on television. 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

So this song right here means a lot to me. And I was traveling and God began to speak to me. 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
4: You know, when I think about it, I started in the church as a little girl, 7 years old, and grandmother used to take me to church back in Tulsa, Oklahoma, and I used to sing for the Lord, and I used to sing in the adult choir, and I loved the Lord with all my heart. By the time I was 9 years old, I was gung-ho, and my grandmother even said to me one day, she said, you know, baby, God's going to use you one day. And I didn't know what she meant. But I knew I liked the sound of God using me. By the time I was 11 years old, my mother and father and my five brothers and my little sister, we moved from Tulsa to California. My dad's job has transferred him out here. And by the time I was 12 years old, I found myself in the nightclubs in Los Angeles. My mom and dad used to go to the clubs on the weekends. They didn't know the Lord Jesus. And grandma wasn't around anymore, so we just quit going to church. I was in the nightclubs at 12 years old, and that was the worst place in the

By the time I was 13 years old, I had recorded my first single and began to open up for people like Stevie Wonder and Aretha Franklin, B.B. King, and Bill Cosby. And I remember opening up for him one time, and things began to happen. Hallelujah. Things began to happen all around me. The devil had a trap set. He was going to set me up because, see, I liked it. I liked the money. I was making a lot of money. And I liked the glamour. And I liked the applause because that said, I love you. We all want to be loved. Hallelujah. I didn't know that Jesus loved me. I didn't know it then. When I was 16 years old, I had had a baby out of wedlock, and by the time I was 17 years old, I left home and joined the cast of Hair, and I began to travel all across the country. I was making more money than my mom and dad put together by then, and things were looking pretty good. Then I was introduced to marijuana. Devil had a trap set. Next thing I know, it was pills. Pills to get up in the morning and pills to go to bed at night. Then it was the alcohol. And then I became very promiscuous and ran around with a lot of people I had no business being with. And one day I was introduced to cocaine. And I know that all drugs are a spirit, but this cocaine became my best friend. And I began to hang out with the devil, and I did everything that I was big and bad enough to do. And I'm not glorifying him. I'm just letting him know that I don't belong to you. Hallelujah. I've been set free. Hallelujah. Glory to God. I went on for about 12 years of my life, and I traveled with people, and I worked with Chaka Khan and Rufus, and I worked with Captain and Tennille and all the people in the studios, and I was good at my job, and I was quick, and I could demand double, triple scale, and I went to work, and I was high every day. The devil was trying to kill me, but I had a praying grandmother, never turned her back on me. Hallelujah. One time when I was in Houston, Texas, I met a man there, and I was getting ready to go on the road with Chaka Khan, and there was a group going on the road with us, Heatwave, and they had a man working with them, and he was doing their lights, and I didn't know this, but I met him on the road, and he was a nice guy, and you never would know it to look at him, but he was also, not only was a light director, but he was a cocaine dealer. See, the devil knows how to really do it. So we began to be friends, and we began to date, and I began to get all the cocaine I wanted for free. How many of you know it wasn't for free? But we came home, me and this young man, and we began to live together, and he was still selling drugs, and I began to make drops for him. I was dropping off cocaine and making a lot of foolish turns in my life, and my life began to do this spiral, downward spiral. I was going to hell. One night as I was getting loaded, I began to pass out, and my head hit the wall. And I began to slide down the wall. And as I came to, all of my bodily fluids were doing their own thing, and I was dying. But I had a praying grandmother, and I knew enough to call on the name of Jesus. Hallelujah. It wasn't a couple of days later that I was watching Christian television. And grandma tells me she was laying on her face during this time, and she had been fasting for 2 weeks and just calling on the name of Jesus. Save my granddaughter. Save my granddaughter, Jesus. I watched Christian TV one night, and it was as if God himself said, that's enough.
And he rebuked the devil from me long enough for me to make an intelligent decision. And I said, Jesus, I know you're real. If you'll just take all of this away from me, take all of the drugs, take them away, I'm tired. And I want you to know that instantly I was set free. Instantly I was delivered. Hallelujah. Glory. Hallelujah. Hallelujah. This was on a Friday night. And I want you to know that not only did God save and deliver me and set me free, but he saved that drug dealer, and he's my husband tonight, James Bailey.

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0: 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So I'ma sip this tea and get my dress right. Netflix and chill out, ain't it sweet? He'll bless you too if you just believe. We cuddled up like 3 degrees. Let's get what the Lord has done for me.
1: 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Can I play this on the church van when we drive up to the guest churches? Because I don't need the saints looking at me like I'm crazy. And come to find out, it was gospel and I had everybody hooked on it like
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1: Yeah. 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

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To write code that cracks an unsolvable question? 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

0: Miami has the oranges, but Fort Myers got the juice. Yes, it's Lee Pitts, the host of the award-winning Lee Pitts Live on television. 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
5: Yeah! 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And of all that you've done and all that you're going to do, can't thank you enough for your goodness and your mercy and for all of what you've done in my life. 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

0: 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I'm Lee Pitts, the longtime host of the Lee Pitts Live TV show. 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That's simple. It's the next one. And it's right here on Lee Pitts Live on radio. 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
3: Thanks a lot, Lorenzo. Michelle Hilton Terry. You don't have any theme music?

0: I see you, Teresa. There you go. The lovely Michelle Dunham. And the chair of the board, Teresa Watkins.
1: Look at this picture.
0: Okay, I know people say, you know, Lee Pierce got the coolest job. Does he realize how cool his job is? I do. I love it. I get to know all these people, hang out with them, exchange ideas, get to text Joe early in the morning, 2 o'clock at night, Joe Norton. I got Teresa Watkins Brown, city councilwoman on the long term, on my speed dial. We text, boy, if they got a job text, like, if they investigate and got a job text, you might meet somebody.
2: That's my personal phone.
0: That's your personal phone?
2: Yes.
0: Well, I don't trust them, Teresa. They try to get you, though. They got to get an investigator. You mentioned Teresa be talking high level stuff. Same thing, that's your personal phone, Michelle?
3: You have my number.
0: They give me, they look out for me, I look out for them, and just been loving these Deltas. I think both of you I've known over 30 years, right?
2: Oops.
0: Over 30 years I've known.
2: Oh,
0: over.
2: Yeah, yes.
0: Okay.
2: More than 30 years.
0: Yeah. So, Michelle, you got that mic, go ahead and put it up to your face. What is the Community Redevelopment Agency for the City of Fort Myers? And I'm going to Teresa, we're going to talk color ball.
4: Go with color ball.
0: All right. What is it? Well, first of all, thanks for being a part of all these years.
5: And thank you for sharing the word about what the CRA does. We get to reinvest dollars back into the communities that need it most. The Dunbar community is one of our redevelopment areas. And as Lee said, McCollum Hall is one of those projects that we are working on right now.
0: Mm-hmm. Support those who support us. Teresa,
3: yes.
0: Long time city councilwoman. I rarely ever do this. But let's support a city councilwoman like Teresa Watkins Brown. I know you're not running this year, but she is hell-bent on supporting the community. And let's make sure we support council people supporting us. Teresa, tell us about McCollum Hall.
6: Well, McCollum Hall is one of the projects that we have on our radar that the CRA and the city, we're going to make sure, I'm not going to say here because it's going to get done. It's going to get done.
2: It's getting done.
6: It's getting done. We're already in the process of getting it done. So we want you to support us in making sure that all of this is carried out. And we're just asking the community to walk with us as we go through the process of making sure McCollum Hall become what you as a community want. So thank you all for your support.
0: I saw City Councilwoman Diana Jr. We got your support on McCollum Hall. Do you know Michelle Obama? There you go. Mr. Mayor. Stand up and do your part. We got some support on McCollum Hall. Thank you.
1: Well, Lee Pitt, you put people on the spot.
0: Go ahead.
5: Can I say, what the CRA does is with the support of our commissioners who are the city council, and they just recently approved a plan for McCollum Hall that will take it to the next level. Mm-hmm. You all will be very proud of the two-story expansion, as well as the restoration of the hall that will include a restaurant, performing arts space, a recording studio, and a community room. And this we can thank our Commissioner City Council for.
0: And that, Teresa,
5: give them a hand.
0: And Teresa, that speaks to you guys went out into the community and asked them what they want, not just the community was involved in what they want to see McCollum Hall become.
6: Yes, we made sure the community was involved in the process. And we're happy that we did go and get the input and just not come up with what we thought the community wanted. We asked them, and we're happy for the support that they gave. And I again want to thank all the commissioners that worked with me through the CRA that allowed us to really work through all of these projects and get it done. I know you were the head of the CRA on the commission.
0: I know that the legend, my godmom, Jerry Ware, is involved in some kind of way. Jerry stepped up to your Michelle Obama way, and then other Michelle DMC, on the CRA. Michelle, what does Jerry do?
5: Jerry serves on our advisory board and has served, I would say, at least 8+ years. Her counsel is priceless, and we value her and look forward to continuing working with us here on our advisory board.
0: Thank you, Jerry Ware. And get out the vote, get out the vote, get out the vote, Jerry. I'm going to tell you, Lee, we got the vote, got the vote. Thank you, ladies. Take this with you. Appreciate you.
5: Thank you.
0: Being a part, being a part.
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8: Yeah, I don't cut my own hair. I leave it to the professionals. So I come here to the barber and I see it the same.

0: Way with my clients, they come to me, the professional, to guide them through the horrible events that they and their families have been through to get them the justice that they deserve.
1: When we represent you, we feel like we're representing family. 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

0: never lost it.
1: Please, Bissett. Everybody clap for Bissett. Come on there. The Bible. She's not moving. She's not coming yet. Talk about Bissett, man, and how she helped with the company.
2: She is a one. She is my backbone. She is my strength. She is my rock. She and my mother are contribute mightily to what I do, and certainly one of the main reasons why we're successful at what we do.
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1: Okay. 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Therefore, we want to find out what this long name, what do they do? Tell us what you do.
2: So here's what I'll ask everyone, within the sound of my voice, I'll ask that you just do me this small favor. Bow your head and repeat after me. Lord, thank you for good health. But should I ever get put to the point where I'm infirm and unable to work, please direct me to All America Social Security Disability Representation LLC. It's not just our vocation, it's our ministry.
1: There you go.
2: Hey.
1: So in appreciation for your gold sponsorship, Leave This Live on this day, July 18th, would like to thank you for all that you do. Congratulations.
2: Thank you so much, Leo.
1: I think we got a picture of him. Okay. Jeff Roberts, ladies and gentlemen.
3: 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Ralph Lawson, CEO, and Pearl Lawson, President.
1: Pearl, come on, so beautiful. Ralph, you didn't convince her at home last night?
4: It was hard.
1: Her name was on the program. You got to come. Come on, Pearl. There we go.

0: trying to pull a set and stay in your seat. All right, we're gonna begin to our honoring shortly. Here we go. Let's take a picture. Pearl, look right there. I know everybody's saying, where did you get them, Lee? Ralph and I hooked up on LinkedIn about 3 years ago. Been friends ever since. 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We already know Four Corners Creative is coming on us next year. 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When people think of Heart, Body, and Mind Home Care, what do you want to come to their mind?
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0: Thank you. 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We're going to talk about some of the things that they're offering, right, and jobs that they are always looking for. Ralph, go ahead, take it away.
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13: 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Ralph Lawson, CEO, and Pearl Lawson, President.
0: Pearl, come on, you're so beautiful. Ralph, you didn't convince her at home last night?
14: It was hard.
0: Her name is on the program. You got to come. Come on, Pearl. There we go.

0: trying to pull a Posette and stay in your seat. All right, we're gonna begin time. I'm gonna read shortly. Here we go. Let's take a picture. Pearl, look right there. I know everybody's saying, where did they get them, Lee? Ralph and I hooked up on LinkedIn about 3 years ago. Been friends ever since. They got a fine company that they built, an award-winning company. 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We already know Four Corners Creative is coming on with us next year. 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We'll talk about that. 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Doing a fine job here in Southwest Florida. So to get you talking, Pearl, I'm coming over to you first. When people think of Heart, Body, and Mind Home Care, what do you want to come to their mind?
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0: Thank you. 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We're going to talk about some of the services that they offer right quick and jobs that they are always looking for. Ralph, go ahead, take it away.
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8: Hello, my name is Tracy McMillian. I'm the fire chief of the City of Fort Myers Fire Department. And one of the things I'd like to actually just bring to your attention is a new technology that we have out in our fire department. 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
9: The CRA particularly looks to do the revitalization of places like Midtown, for example, which is a current ongoing project that we have. We've got City of Fort Myers being the eighth best city to come and start a small business. It's the fastest growing city in the country. Everybody wants to come and retire here. A lot of people that are starting families want to come here. And so the opportunity to create a place that works for all of those people groups is prime. And we're there and we've got the public and private partnerships set up and ready to go to make those things happen.
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0: Dumbledore. Are you, Senator? Our fine Senator of Dumbledore. Hello, everybody. So glad that you guys can see me and Joe together, because we get mixed up with each other all the time. He's the one on the bus, on the billboards. I'm the one on the cover of your program. I'm working on it. I'll get on the bus one day. But right now, Joe and I, we've been at this for 28 years. Leading this Live Person of the Year Award.
1: 28 years doing the Lead This Live Persons of the Year, but

0: And we have seen the Person of the Year awards grow over the years, and some of you have been coming and just seeing it grow. And it couldn't have happened without the fine sponsors like our title sponsor, Joe Norton. And let me tell you why that's so important. First of all, if you need any legal services, support people who support our community.
1: Yes.
0: I can't see why. Every time you need some legal services, you don't call the North Law Firm. That doesn't make no sense.
1: Amen.
0: Joe puts more into this community than any other lawyers. If you can name a lawyer that puts more into this community, you let me know. Let's support our own, support us. I woke up years ago and called, texted Joe, said, Joe, I got an idea about a Person of the Year award. Anybody can come when it's famous like it is now. But at the beginning, I said, Joe, I got this idea. He said, count me in. And Joe been with me for 28 years with this game.
2: And even though 28 years ago, we did not know how impactful it would be and how successful it would be, we knew that it was worthwhile. And that's the reason why I did not hesitate to join Lee in honoring people from our community, because we have so much good happening in our community each and every day. So when Lee said, you know, Joe, let's celebrate those who move the needle every day, I was on it immediately. I said, yeah, let's do it, and we're gonna keep on doing it.
0: We're gonna keep on doing it till the cows come home, as they say, in Alabama. The cows come home. So happy, Joe, to have you as our title sponsor. You guys see Joe on the back of the program and how to get in touch with him. And I want to present this little token of appreciation to the North Law Firm for your 28 years of supporting the Lee Fitz Live Person of the Year Awards as our title sponsor right here in the community that you love and cherish so much. Joe, let's briefly reflect on one of our earlier galas. We didn't make sure you got this tape here. On our earlier gala, tell them about the duct tape situation.
2: Oh, the duct tape. Well, you know, I learned a lot about duct tape because when I was growing up, my dad always had a roll of duct tape in his toolbox or somewhere around the house. But I didn't know that my friend knew about the duct tape. So at one of our past Persons of the Year, we were putting up a step and repeat. But we didn't have any frame for it. We didn't have any hooks on the wall. So I started to panic. I'm thinking, how are we gonna do a step and repeat without a frame or hooks? Lee said, go to my duffel bag. I got some duct tape. Well, I got to the duffel bag, and he didn't have a whole roll of duct tape. He had about maybe one more round to go on the tail of the duct tape. But we pinched off and pinched off, and we put that step and repeat up, and that's it. Lee is not going to hold all night.
0: Sure did. He said, well, it's going to hold up, it's going to fall.
2: In fact, I was confident it wouldn't hold. And Lee said, Joe, I know it's going to hold. And sure enough,
0: yeah,
2: it held.
0: And here I told Joe, I said, God has blessed this event, and this. If you don't know what a step and repeat is, it's like the backdrop that you got to, the red carpet that you're on. So I said, Joe, you know, because, you know, I'm doing something. But Joe North's name is only step and repeat. So we don't want it to fall on the ground. And Joe is like, hey, you think it's going to stay up? I said, man, I'm from the housing project. We tape everything up. It's going to stay up. I said, you know, God has blessed this event. It was in our early stage. It wasn't fancy like this at the time. And Benita was cleaning up and sanitizing things.
2: Yeah.
0: And it was just Joe Norm. It was so small back then. It was Joe Norm, Benita, and Skinny Sean, who's not here tonight, on the music. And we pulled that thing off, and it went over very well. And Joe, can you believe, when you look out here now, what it's come to?
2: You know, faith. We knew it was going to happen through faith, and sure enough, we saw that our faith came true. So thank you for allowing me to be a part of the ride. And I gotta say this. You, Lee Pitts, I always called you the ultimate point guard because you're someone, like all of our honorees tonight, who step in and get things done. You get them done for the community and you get them done for one another. That's what our honorees are all about. But for you, yes,

0: But for you, I have to give you a special award tonight, because I knew we were going to be talking about duct tape. So it's your very own.
1: That reminds us of the early days. We appreciate that. Thanks a lot.
0: You're welcome.
1: And here we go. You got a picture? What is that, photographer? Come on, get a little picture here, bro. How I define good work, photographer.
0: He's a good man. Real good.
1: All right, Joe, thanks a lot.
0: Thank you.
2: I'm Joe North.
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7: 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I'm the fire chief of the City of Fort Myers Fire Department. 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

And I know you said something about Carl Burnside, who happens to wear red and white, and this gentleman happens to wear red and white as well. He's from MeHealth, Mr. Dennis Goldman, Systems Director of Community Affairs.

0: How we doing, y'all?
1: Go ahead.
2: Lee, thank you so much.
1: Look at this picture.
2: Picture.
1: And then I'll read this, and then we'll let you do your nice thing. Lee Hill, man, again, everything in here is free. Some of these sponsors are out there right now that you'll see tonight. They call me. They, Lee, how can I get involved? If you got a company, get in touch with me. You could be up here next year. And I recognize some. But Lee Hill was there almost from day one after the North offer. Unbelievable. Generally speaking, Lee Hill only sponsors nonprofits. Lee is not a nonprofit. I'm rich. I'm making money. Not on this though. But all jokes aside, when I talk to Lee Hill, they said, Lee, we know you're not a nonprofit. But what you're doing in the community, we want to be involved. We're going to break our rules for you. I don't think you were there at the time when that happened. So everybody who's not a nonprofit, don't go calling Lee Hill. I should be putting that out in public. But I want to thank you again, Dennis, and all the families of Lee Hill. Lee Hill, will you please stand and do your Michelle Barack Obama way and leave your table? Where can Lee Hill take you? Michelle Barack Obama. All right, Dennis, take it away.
2: Well, thank you, Lee. It certainly is a pleasure to support, and we're here tonight because we're so proud of our colleague, Tashana, who's going to be honored as a person of the year. And when the opportunity came across my desk to support this evening, it was a no-brainer. We were very happy and very glad to send our support to you, Lee, and to your team, for all of the tremendous work that you do here in the community. And as many of you probably know, Lee Health is the largest employer in Southwest Florida.
3: Yes.
2: We employ 17,000 employees, and here's a statistic that you might kind of chuckle a little bit about, but 75% of our employees at Lee Health are female.
1: Really?
2: 75% of the 17,000 employees.
1: That's the version.
2: That's the
1: version.
2: So we're very proud, certainly, of Tashana. We're certainly proud of our team. And we're certainly proud of you, Lee, for everything that you do in the community. So thank you very much. It's an honor to receive this award.
1: Glad to hear you. Shout out to Lee Health, everybody. Support.
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0: Lord have mercy, Renee, I can't wait to give you all your stuff. I'm telling you, Renee Walton and the Naples Botanical Garden, a rare tourist attraction down in Naples. It is a fine place to be. And the Naples Botanical Garden reached out to me about 5 years ago and got involved with the TV show and this. And it's just been clockwork. They constantly contacted me how to help leave this live out. So Renee, I'm so proud to present the Naples Botanical Garden with an appreciation for being a Leave This Live Person of the Year Awards sponsor, gold sponsor, and allowing everything to be absolutely free. Thank you. Cool. Go ahead and do your Barack Obama.
1: Thank you so much, Lee, and thank you everyone. It's such an honor to be here. Naples Botanical Garden, we strive to connect people and plants, and so it's always an honor to work with people like Lee Pitts, who is such a great connector of community. And we look forward to many more years of working together.
0: And you're a big fan of diversity, equity, and inclusion.
1: Absolutely.
0: Encourage people to visit the garden. 100 black men will be having a reception down there soon. I know the Zetas have had some things there. So, and Omega Psi Phi fraternity have done some things there, Alpha Phi Alpha. So a lot of Greek letter organizations are having events at the beautiful Naples Botanical Garden. Renee, thanks for having me.
1: Thank you so much.

0: and a blast. LNP, have those beautiful ladies up. Have a seat right here, beautiful lady. Come on over here, Tay.
1: I remember when I interviewed you when you were with the volleyball or basketball star?
2: Basketball. When softball, you, basketball.
1: You guys didn't know who this is. When she was in high school, she was a big deal up at Florida State. Was it, you say it was volleyball or basketball?
2: It was softball at Florida State. Yeah. High school, basketball, softball, volleyball.
1: You're going to see her husband, Solomon Mitchell Jr. There's a lot of those Solomon. Solomon Mitchell III, Solomon Mitchell
2: fourth. Yeah.
1: But they came on with us this year as a sponsor, contacted us, joined in, said, hey, let me see what's going on. We contribute a little bit for the community. Absolutely free for everybody. Nobody pays a penny. And we're so glad to have them. If you need any air conditioning needs, look on our sponsor page. You need appliances. You guys still over in Palm Beach before? The supporters support us. Give them a hand. I'm going to go back over here to the marketing director. Did you come down from Tallahassee, please? Or Orlando?
2: No, I came up from Miami.
1: Okay. Up from Miami. The whole family's over there. Yes. Let's have them stand and do the Michelle Obama way. It's okay. Tell us what do you do? How I know with air conditioning and appliances and how people can support your business.
2: So my dad, we've been in business for over 30 years. You know, my dad started out and my brother's taking over. Every year we want to give back to the community, so we give free air conditioning to a deserving family. And I know it's hot outside. These are the roughest summer months. So no matter what the weather is on the outside, you guys can have it your way on the inside with Solomon's Air Conditioning Appliances. Just give us a call, okay?
1: Bill, what are you doing in the background? When that check comes, I see you don't want to sign it off on it, though. You have enough money.
2: That's right.
1: Tell us about that. That sponsor check for this, it helps a lot. Help with the food. Y'all sponsored the food tonight. Great food. Give them a hand. Are you really getting us supporting black owned businesses?
3: Yes, we are.
1: Talk about that.
3: Solomon has been in business since 1995, and it was hard coming up, and we knew that we had to help out our community. So if you guys need us, just call us. Just call us. We are here for our community. We love you guys, and we thank you for what you've given us over the years. It was hard. We made it. Thank God. And we appreciate you guys so much. You just don't know. Thank you.
1: Go on. I know you're here in Lee County, but you, from what I remember, you go outside of Lee County too. What's your footprint? What's your territory that your company serves?
2: We've gone to Lake Placid. We did actually a few jobs in Mississippi during Hurricane Katrina. We were the AC company up in Mississippi during that time. So we're all over Southwest Florida, all over Florida. You can see Solomon's AC and appliances.
1: And you do a lot of the air conditioning work for like a lot of construction around here. Like, what's that? Michigan Link, when they turned Michigan Link projects into Renaissance Reserve. You did the AC work there, you worked close to the total construction, right. All of that, right? Oh, we got people here doing stuff. And on that television show, I get to meet them all. So, listen.

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1: Hey, did you guys do the air conditioning for Franklin Park?
2: We did some.
1: You did some of it? Okay. All right, here we go. Give them another hand.
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0: John, we appreciate you coming on. This is awesome.
1: Thank you.
0: Everybody knows John Tolkien. 1212. 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Nobody paid a penny. 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Give me all your photos. Because of our fine sponsors. Let's give a hand to Tolkien. John, I'm a big fan, man. Your story is a stubborn legend. You, born and raised in this community, never abandoned your community, stayed with us through thick and thin, and we're gonna support you. You guys look in that program, you see Tolkien Construction as our diamond sponsor. Tolkien Construction has been in the community for over 30 years, has been doing world-class construction, building houses at affordable rates, and making sure that every little nick and cranny is taken care of. That's what we need to support. John, congratulations on having such a good year.
1: Thank you so much, Lee. And thank you all who came out to support this movement, a movement that we honor each other. And as the president of Tolkien Construction, and let me say that, Miss Tracy is out gallivanting in New York City, doing what she do best, shopping. It's an honor to be a part of this community and to build houses and commercial buildings. As you know, we are the builder of our very own Franklin Park Elementary, which is one of my greatest honors. And Lee, I thank you for always recognizing the hard work. And listen, we're here for you no matter what the service is. We build anything from a doorknob to the Taj Mahal, and our motto is, we are committed to excellence. Thank you.
0: Let's go for it. We're good?
1: All right, thank you, thank you.
0: Tolkien Construction, remember that.
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